Don't wait to break, to push back on the pain. Let it know you're not easy prey. A word, a glance, marbles in your hand. Roll them round and let go when you say.

0: down, can't nothing. Bring me down, my level's too high. Bring me down, I can't nothing. Bring me down,
1: bring me down,
0: bring me down, I can't nothing.